0: I ain't kicking with no bitches for the rest of the motherfucking week.
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1: Badadan, badadan, badadan. 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
0: Excuse me, ladies and gentlemen. 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Pause. Your phones, your credit cards, keys to the cars. 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
3: I take my licks in a storm, bitch do me raw. 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Sun half flooded out the risk to reward. 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I bought the Rari, the Tesla, then I got the throwback. I used to ride it, the Honda that was black as Kodak. And I recall it like a picture that is really that sick. Big screen lyric shit, 16 near it in. 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
3: Hideo Vixen, she copped her tits from the store, said,
4: damn, they don't make them like this anymore. 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
2: Up in the sky?
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4: 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And therefore, as we set sail...

face first. 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
1: I got the rap
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Bitch, I barely miss. 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